I eat you. 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Be honest, it's too ominous to ponder. A lot of it's synonymous with 10 grins and thin skin and dominance expressed through posturing. Oh, it's

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You must have a dream or something. He just shrugged his shoulders. 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

soon I discovered that this rock thing was true. Jesus, I found myself in love with the world, so there was only one thing that I could do, was ding-a-ding-dang.

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Punkin' niggas way before they was punk, nigga. Smoking Ashton Kutcher, so I calm down, nigga. 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I fade niggas like barbers. 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Man, it's like when Fergie Peter Pan. 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Matt Barnes versus Derek Fisher caught you niggas in the

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1: Fuck a record dealer, want my logo on the building. 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

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And if it's up, then it's stuck, nigga, fuck you. Bitch, I'm from the deuce. Bitch, I'm from the foe. Enterprise Park, somewhere you can't go. That's on Roy. That's on

settle they debt. Not holding my breath, they compromise. So me and my tribe, they give a whole lives to still be considered three-fifths. The land of the free, a pyramid scheme, deciphered the glyphs. You black and brown, the rules to apply. But still we enlist, and hope we get

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1: Oh, but gee, Billy, if you'll only come up here and have the jeweler bear the nights we have in Arkansas.
0: But I love my Texas.
1: Well, I love my Arkansas.